Two lovers, feet up on the dash, driving nowhere fast, burning through the summer. Radio on blast, make the moment last. She got solar power, minutes feel like hours. She knew she was.

0: laughing up at us from hell.
1: What? What does it say?
0: It's the worst.
2: But who got the beach house?
0: She's having it turned into a f***ing cat sanctuary.
3: What? Cats don't even like the beach.
0: What about the rest of the assets? I flew all the way here from Ibiza!
3: To my children, I leave 13 cents.
0: No! Wait, you guys. There's probably a secret encoded message that means something else.
4: Yeah, that's what Mom would always do. P.S. There's no secret encoded message that means something else. Love, Taylor.
2: Hi. Great, well, good job, Chad. You finally pushed it too far.

0: Tell me another story.
1: I think it's time for you to tell me a story.
0: Why do you have to go, Dad?

0: I can look back on the time I met you and I just appreciate just the love, the clarity, the peace, the ambition, the wholeheartedness. You made me feel like myself again. And for a long time I was trying to be something that I wasn't. I was trying to put on a facade for other people. And with you, I can be Dwayne, I can be Seven, I can be Simba, whatever it is. You never once made it about ball, about status, money, nothing. You just love me.
1: That's true love.
0: And I love you.

0: I made you breakfast, by the way.
1: Okay, I'm in a bit of a rush, but.
0: Okay, yeah, it's fine. Give me a kiss. Mm.

0: Antes que salga el sol por la mañana, llevemos la fiesta a la cama, eres todo lo que...
1: I need a clean version for radio, I ain't got sh** to say. They want me to change my lyrics, but they won't hit the same. Hugging my brothers and say that I love them, but I don't. The man them celebrate Eid, still running on Christmas Day.

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Let me show you around my hood. It's bad meaning bad, like bad meaning good. 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

0: Hey, man. Hey, what you doing, homeboy? Why ain't nobody around, man? What's up?
1: What the hell? Where's all the people at, man?
0: Hey, what's up? Is he dancing?
1: What's that? You T-step?
0: Doing the walk too, see? What the hell is wrong with y'all? Y'all insane?
2: What you mean?
3: What's going on?
2: Ever since that song came out, every day they've been shuffling. Monday shuffle, Tuesday shuffle, everybody.
4: The whole world.
0: I ain't scared of
1: everything. It will get in your bones.
2: The truth. What's going on? I'm not gonna see you smoking.
5: Oh, there you go.
2: No. Put these on.
6: Hey, man. I ain't got time for your demo.
1: Hey, come on. Just put them on.
2: Put these on like this.
7: Party rock!
0: You got them in?
8: What? Vitamins?
9: Yeah.
10: Play along.
11: Play along.
12: I can't hear. What the hell?
8: What?

0: good.
1: This is so good.
0: Yeah, really good.
1: We don't need men.
0: Or a new man.
1: Or a new man, but like a better man. A better you know man. What I mean?
0: Hey. Tengo la casa perfecta.
1: Show me. I'm all ears.

I want you, I need you, oh God. I need these beautiful things that I've got.

0: Kathy!
1: Oh, what happened?
0: Now listen, I just wanted to thank you for literally the best party of all time. It was absolutely incredible. And I don't care what anyone says about you. You're actually really cool. Best party ever! Woo!

Are you with me? I wanna dance by water beneath the Mexican sky. Drink some margaritas by swinging blue lights. Listen to the mariachi play at midnight. Are you with me? Are you with me?